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1: According to the radio, support.
0: The

0: to go swimming. 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I can't swim, so I decided to jump instead. My sister lives in glass in the water. Then, suddenly, I heard a flute. I looked up and I saw a boy playing flute at the other side of the water. I began singing along with the flute. But every time I get to a certain point, it would stop. It was frustrating. I just wanted to sing along, but it would always end. My sister got out the water and walked over to me and said,
1: "I forgot my towel, okay? 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
0: Okay. Once my sister left, I wanted to tell the flute boy to keep playing so he wouldn't stop every time. I wanted to put my markers down, stop drawing, and take a deep breath. Walk over to him and say, "Keep playing, don't stop every time. Listen to the sound, not just the notes." But I didn't walk over to him. I kept drawing. Suddenly, I realized all the noise around me was turning into a song. The sounds of the rooster in the distance going cock-a-doodle-doo. The winds, the water, the birds. 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

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Shout out the whole country of Iceland. Shout out Bjork. Come on. Shout out cold as a concept. 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

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Bigger Mars and James as well. The times we used to have Pokemon Diamond and Pokemon Pearl.

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So Animal Crossing. What else can I say? I remember just being able to just, you know, every year I'd have fun. 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I love winter so much. 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Shout out Mindbody Valentine as well. I thought that their music really typifies what Christmas is. Not even just Christmas. I don't mind talking about Christmas, it's February. But it typifies what winter is. Shout out the Cocteau Twins as well. Their music is literally, you know, it's literally a sound of a blizzard, a sound of just the majesty of nature and winter and the cold. With all the Scottish people. Shout out my cousins Joy and Trini.

0: sooner or later, you go through the pain barrier, they say, but why erect a pain barrier in the first place? What's that all about? There's a wasp on the flowers.
1: Yeah.
0: Hello, wasp. McGee,

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Oxygen. 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

the car.

Yep, diddly doodle, diddly, diddly, diddly, diddly, diddly, diddly, diddly, diddly, diddly, diddly, diddly, diddly, diddly, diddly, diddly, diddly, diddly, diddly, diddly, diddly, diddly, diddly, diddly, diddly, diddly, diddly, diddly, diddly, diddly, diddly, diddly, diddly, diddly, diddly, diddly, diddly, diddly, diddly, diddly, diddly, diddly, diddly, diddly, diddly, diddly, diddly, diddly, 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

In my music, I speak of unknown things, impossible things, ancient things, potential things. No two songs tell the same story. They say that history repeats itself, but history is only his story. You haven't heard my story yet. My story is different from his story. My story is not part of history. Because history repeats itself, but my story is endless. It never repeats itself. Why should it? A sunset does not repeat itself. Neither does the sunrise. Nature never repeats itself. Why should I repeat myself?

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That's when a light switches on. Double checked, he is asleep. It's time to get things done.

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Hello. This is Dr. Spillman. The session you are about to experience is probably the most popular session I have ever recorded. Use it several days until you feel you can easily become relaxed. At the end of the session, don't be in a hurry to get up from the chair. Stay there for a few moments and enjoy the feeling of relaxation. This session also contains a short self-hypnosis routine. You should practice and become proficient at so it can be used at any time you need to relax during the day. Do not play this cassette in an automobile. I repeat, do not play this cassette in an automobile. Place your arms at your side. Relax completely and get as comfortable as you possibly can. Let your eyes begin to stare, either at the ceiling or something in the room. And in a few moments, you will notice that you slowly begin to relax. And as you do so, you let your eyes close. Not because you have to, but simply because you want to. And you let yourself go into a nice, comfortable, relaxing rest. Rest deeply.

deeper and deeper and deeper on down. All of the sounds fade away into the distance, and you pay attention only to the sound of my voice as you sink farther and farther down, deeper and deeper and deeper down. Every breath you take, breathe deeply, way in, way out. 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For in a few moments, I'm going to call your attention to something. I'm going to call your attention to a particular part of your body, a particular and special part of your body. And you don't know what it is. You won't know what it is until I call your attention to it. And as soon as I call your attention to it, you will be unable to think of anything else. Part of your body that I'm going to call your attention to is your left big toe. It's rather amusing, your left big toe, but there it is. You can see it in your mind, and you can feel it. See it visually. Feel it in your mind. Picture your left big toe. You can't get it out of your mind, no matter how hard you try. As you visualize it in your mind, you stop trying. Your left big toe begins to tingle. Begins to tingle, tingling comfortably. And you begin to relax. Your left big toe begins to tingle and it relaxes. And as it tingles, you feel a further relaxation. That wonderful tingling sensation happens to spread over to your left second toe. And very rapidly it spreads to the third toe. And then to the fourth. Then to the fifth. Until all of the toes of your left foot are tingling, feeling very relaxed. And as they feel so relaxed, feel it spread over to your right big toe. And your right big toe begins to tingle. And as it tingles more and more, this feeling of tingling and relaxation spreads to the right second toe. And the third toe. Fourth toe, and the fifth toe, till all the toes of both feet are relaxing and tingling comfortably, and this wonderful feeling of relaxation begins to spread more rapidly, running all the way back over the soles of both your feet, into your heels.

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Mm. Mm. Mm. Mm. Mm. Mm. Mm. Mm. Mm. Mm. Mm. Mm. Mm. Mm. Mm. Mm. Mm. Mm. Mm. Mm. Mm. Mm. Mm. Mm. Mm. Mm. Mm. Mm. Mm. Mm. Mm. Mm. Mm. Mm. Mm. Mm. Mm. Mm. Mm. Mm. Mm. Mm. Mm. Mm. Mm. Mm. Mm. Mm. Mm. Mm. Mm. Mm. Mm. Mm. Mm. Mm. Mm. Mm. Mm. Mm. Mm. Mm. Mm. Mm. Mm. Mm. Mm. Mm. Mm. Mm. Mm. Mm. Mm. Mm. Mm. Mm. Mm. Mm. Mm. Mm. Mm. Mm. Mm. Mm. Mm. Mm. M

A black-eyed dog, he knew my name.

0: much too slowly.
1: I kind of believe in reincarnation. I believe our souls have been around forever, and we just go around the universe picking lives.
2: It can be heaps of meanings. Maybe all of us has got one meaning. Maybe we've got individual meanings, like be happy or be sad or whatever. Hard question. Really hard.
0: This is very simple. The meaning of life. Hello, I figured that out years ago, and I'm old enough to be your father or your very old gay boyfriend.
1: I believe I picked this life so I could taste beer and enjoy the beer of these times, and having fun and like meeting people like you.
3: Zip, I was just thinking about. I just woke up. I rolled out of bed. And I saw your video, The Meaning of Life, and I just want to tell you a little story and song. I was just frustrated with life, and I couldn't figure out the meaning of life, so I was just started walking. I just kept walking. That's what I do when I can't figure something out. And I saw this man, and he was just on the street, and he had this long white beard, and he just looked like a guy that had some answers, and I felt kind of compelled to kind of ask him. And I said, "Sir, do you mind me asking a question?" He looked up with these bright eyes and he said, "No, go ahead. What's..." And I go, "Do you know the meaning of life?" And he said, "Yes, actually I do." And this is what he said.
0: But the meaning of life is very simple. If you just have these four elements in your life. First one will be drinking. The second one will be smoking. The third one would be a girlfriend. Or a boyfriend, if you're one of the gays. And the fourth one would be a dog. Let me tell you how it works. When you have drink in your life, the meaning of life becomes, oh my God, I have to take a leak. Am I going to make it to the bathroom without falling down and pissing myself?
1: I also believe that I chose this life because of all the all-you-can-eat buffet.
0: If you have a girlfriend,
1: I really enjoy that.
0: Excuse me,
2: just think about it, there's no way you can figure it out.
1: The Chinese buffet I went to yesterday, they weren't too happy with
2: it. So annoying. You just want to find it out.
1: One guy got really upset.
2: Figure this out.
1: He came up and he said, "You go now. You here for 4 hours. You eat all shrimp." I said,
0: there is so much meaning.
1: The science says
0: you don't have time to think about depressing stuff.
2: You know,
0: and your brain is
1: all
0: you
1: can
0: do.
1: You like
0: kill
1: a whale,
0: so
1: you go now.
0: You gotta be yelling at the door, yelling at the girlfriend.
2: I
1: believe
2: people will want to
0: do what you want. It will change your whole life.
1: Drinking beer,
0: and if that doesn't
1: and
0: work,
1: listening to music.
0: You know what? Should you say you were 25?
1: Really
0: if that doesn't work, when I was a kid, I joined the Marines.
1: I don't want to
0: and
1: buy
0: let me
1: some
0: tell
1: some
0: you,
2: I wonder who was the first person to ever be alive.
0: I hope you feel better. I hope this video helps. You know, once again, thanks for subscribing to my channel. Thank you.
2: So confusing.
1: I think life is about having fun.
2: If you try and think, it just goes over and over in your head. So hard.
1: Bye.
2: Oh, God damn it. Thank you, Zipster. You maybe get confused. Confused.

bit of information. Life is like a seesaw with its ups and downs. One moment you up in the bout, the other you down to the ground.

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Do forget about reminiscing or looking behind. These few words you should be substantially in mind.

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You got a chance to fall. Forget about the difficulties that you can face from day to day. And remember the simple words that I say.

Je ressens la pluie. Je ressens.

a sound, to synthesize a sound. I should immediately say that it was a second thought, because I started analyzing all sorts of sounds. I recorded sounds in the Musée de l'Homme in Paris, where you can find all the exotic instruments. Instruments of wood, of stones, the lithophones, of metal, of all different cultures, and of all the different historical periods. But I also analyzed sounds which I recorded in the daily life. All sorts of noises. I began to study books in which you can find the analysis of vowels, of the classical musical instruments. And one by one, not having had any good training at the music conservatory or at the university in acoustics, one by one, I became aware that the sound is not just a sound. And I became very interested in the differences between the sounds. What is the difference between a piano sound and a vowel ah, and the sound of the wind? And after having analyzed a lot of sounds, this second thought came up. It was always implied, if I can analyze sounds which exist already, which I can record, why can I not try to synthesize sound in order to find new sounds, if possible? And at that time, we had only instruments which tried to imitate classical instruments. You find them in bars. Not yet in the symphony orchestras, because the symphony orchestra up to now is a fairly closed sound world because of its social composition. So for example, no small electric organs of the modern type of organs can be found in symphony orchestras easily. But for example, in pop groups nowadays, you will find a lot of equipment

Come cross my legs.

Self-sabotage.

This is a thing no one to her, but everyone knows. Don't wait until dawn. If you want to say something, tell it, but without face, reason, words, and hands. Speak with silence, or pray to the bottom where you stand. Stand still, don't move, but don't wait until dawn. You'll come too late. Hurry up, hurry up, hurry up, hurry up, hurry up, hurry up, hurry up, hurry up, hurry up. Choose your way and walk the other. You already know yourself. Get surprises, smile a little, go ahead. Say thank you, but don't wait until dawn.

birds of the world and said, you know it. There are birds, flowers, oceans, forests, and hills. See it, but don't stare at it. No one will hear your blind eyes. There's no way back, so go forward, but the other way.

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You may proceed.

0: as a business for you maybe to
1: Well, I think the
0: explore.
1: World is flat, and we're right at the very edge of it here. There's nowhere else to go after this.
0: That's a good point. Well, you drop off and you try and surf for the rest of your life out to Hawaii.
1: And find the big one.
0: Okay.
2: Look, what's it like, your sex life here in comparison to Belfast, Northern Ireland? What's it like in this desert hotspot?
3: Well, the problem is initially that I never lived in Belfast anyway, so I wouldn't know what the sex life was like in Belfast.
2: Jeez,
3: however,
2: where
3: LA is a different matter entirely, and I have to admit it is full of lots of rather pretty young ladies, and it is rather distracting when one is supposed to be making a record. But all in all, I think it's a wonderful place. It's got too much sex, too much music, too much television, too many people, and it's great.
1: Well, it can be a very lonely town, because it's very geared towards success and status, and there's very much a sort of get-rich-quick attitude. So if you have other kind of cares and considerations, you can find yourself in a minority of one. And so I think it's kind of produced a lot of casualties, like Monroe and all the rest of it, people who've kind of suffered from all that sort of lifestyle. It's a place where anything is kind of possible. There's so many different lifestyles here, and it's a case of picking and choosing, you know, what do you want? Because everything is there, and you can see it in the styles of architecture. Every style is here, and in the way people behave, you know, the most kind of freakish cults kind of come out here, and you can really sort of get into anything you like. So in a sense, it's a very modern place. They'll try everything first here. But it's a bit of a kind of heightened sense of unreality.

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0: This is another video on the meaning of life. Who says there has to be one meaning?
1: And I just saw your video, what is the meaning of life? And frankly, you British people think too much and talk much too slowly.
2: I kind of believe in reincarnation. I believe our souls have been around forever. And we just go around the universe picking lives.
0: There can be heaps of meanings. Maybe all of us has got one meaning. Maybe we've got individual meanings, like be happy or be sad or whatever. Hard question. Really hard.
1: This is very simple. The meaning of life. Hello, I figured that out years ago, and I'm old enough to be your father or your very old gay boyfriend.
2: I believe I picked this life so I could taste beer and enjoy the beer of these times, and having fun and like meeting people like you.
3: Zip, I was just thinking about. I just woke up, I rolled out of bed, and I saw your video, The Meaning of Life, and I just want to tell you a little story in song. I was just frustrated with life, and I couldn't figure out the meaning of life, so I was just started walking. I just kept walking. That's what I do when I can't figure something out. And I saw this man, and he was just on the street, and he had this long white beard, and he just looked like a guy that had some answers, and I felt kind of compelled to kind of ask him. And I said, "Sir, do you mind me asking a question?" He looked up with these bright eyes, and he said, "No, go ahead, what's..." And I go, "Do you know the meaning of life?" And he said, "Yes, actually I do." And this is what he said.
1: But the meaning of life is very simple. If you just have these four elements in your life. The first one will be drinking. The second one will be smoking. The third one would be a girlfriend or a boyfriend if you're one of the gays. And the fourth one would be a dog. Let me tell you how it works. When you have drink in your life, the meaning of life becomes, "Oh my God, I have to take a leak. Am I going to make it to the bathroom without falling down and pissing myself?"
2: I also believe that I chose this life because of all the all-you-can-eat buffet.
1: If you have a girlfriend,
2: I really enjoy that.
1: Excuse me.
0: Just think about it. There's no way you can figure it out.
2: The Chinese buffet I went to yesterday, they weren't too happy with
0: so the annoying. You just want to find it out.
2: One guy got really upset. He came up and he said, "You go now. You here for 4 hours. You eat all shrimp." I said,
1: "Wait a minute.
2: The sign says
1: you don't have time
2: eat.
1: To think about depressing stuff.
0: You know,
1: and you'll get into trouble with it.
2: You
1: eat like killer
2: whales.
1: So
2: you go now. You go now.
1: You got to yell at the door. Yelling at the girlfriend.
0: It's one in a trillion chance that I was born or you was born.
2: I believe
0: people will want to believe
1: you want. It will change your whole life.
2: Beer,
1: and if that doesn't work, you're what? Did you say you were 25? If that doesn't work, when I was a kid, I joined the Marine.
2: I don't want to buy some CDs.
0: I wonder who was the first person to ever be alive.
1: I hope you feel better. I hope this video helps. You know, once again, thanks for subscribing to my channel. Thank you.
0: So confusing.
2: I think life is about having fun.
0: If you try and think, it just goes over and over in your head. So hard.
2: Bye.
0: Oh, God damn it. Thank you, Zipster. You made me get confused. Confused.

baby. To help the tire in my get along. But let me tell you, it's a competitive world where the fittest earn survival. So the quality of your production is so doggone vital.

chance to rise. Why not? You got a chance to fall. Forget about the difficulties that you could face from day to day. And remember the simple words that I say.